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8: Yo, remember back on the bully when cats used to harmonize, like, my men and my women, don't forget about the dean, this is not the most the king, yo, it's about a thing, yo.

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4: 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And the saying attributed to... The haka o Tāne Rore. Tāne Rore's dance refers to the shimmering of the hot air during the summer. Full Tāne Rore. I te mohio rānei koe.
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0: 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I hope you're having a wicked day and keep it locked right here on Tautoko FM.
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0: Te wao te reo, your flavour.
2: Sounds like gambling, right? 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

0: running down my nose. In Latin White, horses aren't just transport. They're survival. Whether it's because they're the cheapest option or the only thing tough enough to carry us through floods and slips. When I ride, I'm reminded of a corridor my papa once said. Boy, if life is a horse race, you're either the horse or the rider. Now, tātou mā, my horses have been foaled, and although I love them, I refuse to be the one getting ridden by life. So, kai whakawāma, why the long faces? Sit up straight, stop horsing around. Welcome to my Hētai Hētokerau Masterclass titled, Pōti Randall, Tales of a Hearty Horseman, Ride or Be Ridden. Like any other masterclass, there are three levels. To be a part of this elite group of Māori horsemen and women, you must tame all three. So get on the hoiho, kick it in the koito, eko ki te toi. Masterclass 1, the horse. Although powerful, who or what drives you? Masterclass 2, the rider. Identifying the right course for your horse. And Masterclass 3, the reins. If not you, then who? If not now, then when? So let us begin. How do you know if you're the horse? You're the horse if you're frolicking in the fields of fun, while others are ploughing on the pastures of progress, doing what you want to do instead of what you need to do. Because the horse is powerful, it carries weight, responds to pressure, follows tohu tohu, but its direction is controlled by something else. To be the horse is to live where circumstances, systems, and expectations dictate your path. You endure, you adapt, you survive. And te tai tokere we joke, if you're from Ngāpuhi and you don't descend from Rahiri, you must have come from a gumbu or a horse. But that kōrero isn't just humour, it speaks to identity and expectation. Because we descend from greatness, like Māori Marsden, Pāhenare Teit, Tāhemi Henare, Rahiri and Kupe. Kupe wasn't carried by distraction, he was anchored on purpose. Rahiri, innovator of hoho te rongo, using tūhoruluku to craft peace and unify his people. Pā Teit, drafting the document to influence Māori social workers across the nation. Let's return to the second masterclass, the rider. Let's travel back to the first wānanga, the creation of the first mortal female. This kōrero hits different for me, the only boy among seven sisters, my mum, nan, matriarchs of our kingdom. Our atu were practical and solution-focused. They saw a need and instead of avoiding it, they acted, each placing a piece of themselves. The first koha for a greater cause, tawhiri gifted the lungs, two kapua lined them up with the moisture of the sky, and 17 atua came together, each placing a piece of life to form te uha, which sounds a lot better than its English equivalent. Uanuku tāwhana I te rangi gifted the fallopian tubes. Punangako and Hurumanu gifted huruhuru. Who needs anatomy class, pakeke mā? This is my jam. But despite the humour, the rider mindset is clear. During Cyclone Gabriel and Vaianu, we saw hapu and iwi open their whare to all in need. Despite the colour of your skin or creed, and although a kūmara should not speak of his sweetness, I must acknowledge my own māra Ngāti Wai, who refused to wait for rescue after the Owakura land floods and landslides. Instead, hiring new camper vans to support our kuia and kaumātua, because true leadership is not spoken, it is embodied. The rider does not wait for permission, he does what is right. He navigates the course on his horse. Which leads me to the third masterclass, the reins. The reins are the realization that no one is coming to save you. The moment you take full ownership and awaken that inner rangatira, you can act, adapt, and succeed in any situation. A recent heated conversation I had with my mother turned into one defining moment in my life, where I had to choose between an all-boys school hato tipene or standing in Māori kōrero. So here we are, taking this opportunity by the reins because I love seeing girls every day. In summary, let's return to the three masterclasses and determine what defines us along our journey. The hoiho, we may all start here, but we must know that this is not temporary. Or you too may find yourself in a boarding school in a land far, far away. The rider is about stepping up and taking every opportunity, because true leadership is not spoken, it is embodied. The reins, those who hold the reins decide the destination. These are the tales of a hearty horseman. E te iwi, ride or be ridden.
1: Ngā whakatatai manu kōrero ārohe mo te tai tokerau 2026 atu I te kāreti o Pomaparia I whāngarei. 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
1: Slow in the sun. Through this pūrako, we are reminded to show courage and take action. Now, the world moves faster every day, and just as our persistent rā once forced people to adapt or be left behind, today's systems repeat history, making it harder for us to keep up. Yet, many simply accept this rather than challenge it. Māori, the ambitious young tāne, refused to stay silent or wait for someone else to fix things. When Māori saw a problem, he took action. He slowed the sun himself. Now that is the mindset I want for us as rangatahi. Let's not wait for tomorrow or for someone else to lead the way. We as rangatahi are often spoken about as though we only matter in the future. But our youth are not just the future of Aotearoa. We are part of its present, and we deserve to be invested in now. However, before Māui ever slowed the sun, he had to do his rangahau. He had to know the sun's strengths, its weaknesses, and determine the best way to harness the sun. Today, we as rangatahi continue to face a harsh reality. The sun we face is not one of warmth and growth, but one that still burns with the ugly force of unspoken societal stereotypes. For us, the sun exposes us to constant doubt, criticism, and distorted and low expectations. Instead of being seen for our strengths and culture, we are too often reduced to what society claims we lack. In small communities like Maikainga and Dargaville, ambition is often unfamiliar and success can seem out of reach. We, as rangatahi, are told to be realistic, but sometimes realism is just another word for limitation. We prepare rangatahi to survive the system instead of empowering them to rise above it. And when young people constantly hear what they cannot become, eventually they stop imagining what they could become. That is the danger of low expectations. They do not just lower goals, they lower self-belief. This is the ugly reality we need to first acknowledge. But now is the time to really challenge it. Only then can we create a society where Māori rangatahi are truly seen and valued for all they bring in the present time. Now, you may be wondering, what is the first way to challenge it? Communication. Before Māui acted, he observed, he listened, he understood the sun. As rangatahi, we must do the same. Challenging our modern sun takes more than just passion, it takes communication. We need to advocate for ourselves, speak confidently, and seek all leadership roles. We also need to whakarongo. True communication is not just about being heard, but listening to our tupuna, leaders and whānau. We need perseverance. Māui didn't know exactly how his journey would unfold, but he trusted himself and had courage even when the outcome was uncertain. As rangatahi, we often face that same uncertainty. The pathway ahead is not always clear, and the pressures we carry can make it tempting to shrink ourselves or give up altogether. E te whānau, this cannot be our reality. We may not have the answers or know the destination, but we must move past the you can't, it's too hard, kōrero, and refuse to let negative narratives define our current strengths and potential. Lastly, to you, our whānau and kaiako, please stop thinking of us as tomorrow and start thinking of us as today. We don't need our whānau to keep us realistic. Life itself will teach us those lessons. What we truly need is encouragement and belief in our potential. Nō reira e tātou mā. Let's not be bystanders in our own reality. We have the power to stand in our mana and show the world that we are more than just the future. We are the present. Let's show everyone that rangatahi are here to make a difference today. So, let me ask you, why tomorrow? Why not today? Thank you.
0: Ngā whakatatai manu kōrero ārohe mo te tai tokerau 2026 atu I te kāreti o Pumapāria I whāngarei. Nia Tiuni, no Whangarei Girls High School, mo te wahanga tāturikara.
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4: 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On the morning of the 16th, we left behind the warm summer winds of hokianga hakapau karakia. Kai kōpura, strong summer wind.
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1: 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Obviously, these tides brought in our waka with our tupuna. Here we are not. Thai, it's actually a location. It actually describes the sea, the coast, as opposed to Uta, when referred to the inner land, or Kiuta, aye, a location word which follows the immediate after the practicals such as ki, e, hei, and kei. 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He waka ki tai, he hoiho Kiuta, a canoe at sea, and a horse in land. Simple words like this, whānau, build your vocab. Tai, location, meaning sea, coast, rather than that of the opposite, uta, inland, and could also be practiced with ki tai, e tai, hei tai, and kei tai. Tai.
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0: 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I am your host, counting down the top 5 wea tā Māori, nō te reo irirangi o Tūwhare Toa FM. 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Pain back starting this week. Aira whānau, Sport Northland events are hosting the Northland Cloud Whangarei Half Marathon, 13th of September. Whāa Darlene, no Haura Hokianga, is helping whānau with their MSD appointments as Kaitaia branch is currently closed. And a little hā kina kina event for us whānau, Hokianga Touchmaster coming up soon. Stay tuned with me for more information. Ko te weata e whai ake nei, he weata ana Delestre and Amber Carly Williams, toia mai.
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1: 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Hoki a ngā Māori Touch is coming back whānau and we have our first muster on Saturday the 19th of September. Our grades include under 10s, under 12s, under 14s and under 16s. Muster will be happening at Kaikoe Rugby Club 10am to 1pm. For more information, head to Instagram whānau hokianga underscore touch. Ko te waiata e whai ake nei he waiata nā Ron Mac e I pō.
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Iwa iwa, irerima maunga taniwha tōru toko FM. Ko te wea tamituake, he wea tāna mo Kotron ko Waikue. 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E te whānau, Hauro Hokianga has their breast screening Aotearoa mobile campaign kicking off this week, whānau, and are currently at Rāwene downtown. However, if you don't have time to see them next week they will be at Opononi Mania Car Park, Monday the 14th to Wednesday the 16th of September. After that, they will be heading to Taheke Clinic, Thursday the 17th to Friday the 18th of September. To book your appointment, call 0800 270 200. Again, whānau, 0800 270 200. Ali will be joining the reception team on board the mobile van for the entire campaign, e te whānau, and she is your go-to person. If you'd like more information, you can head to your pukemata into your search bar, Hauro Hokianga. Ko te weata e whaiake nei, he weata Nani Kau Grace Rāpua, te mea ngaro.

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2: 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Happening in Whangarei Whānau, Saturday the 12th of September, Pūtahi Park, Town Basin, 1pm to 3pm is the North Cloud Whangarei Half Marathon. If you can, please collect your bib on Thursday, Whānau. Saturday is expected to be busy, so coming earlier will help make the process quicker and smoother. Please allow plenty of time for bib collection. No mai, hare mai. There are two opportunities, Whānau. If you can't make it on Saturday, you can head to Sport Northland, Kensington, on the Thursday between 9am to 5pm. So pick up your bibs and do the marathon then. For more information, head to Sport Northland Events. Ko te waiata e whaiake nei, he waiata nā Amber Holly, tūkuna te hā.
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2: 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Counting down the top 5 Waiata Māori, no te reo irirangi o Tūwharetoa FM. We have about 17 minutes left of the show whānau, 17 minutes till 4 o'clock. And I have one more kōrero for you. Now, currently, if you did not know, the Kaitaia Winds branch is not open because during our last major weather events, they got flooded. And so in response to that whānau, Haurohokianga are here to help us. Yes, their whānau team is ready and on the go. MSD appointments are available in Kohukohu on Friday, the 11th of September at the Kohukohu Clinic. However, limited appointments are available. Whānau can receive support with benefit inquiries, housing assistance, employment and training opportunities, financial assistance and entitlements, as well as general MSD services and support. Appointments will be held via Microsoft Teams with MSD staff, and our whānau ora team at Haurohokianga will be available at the clinic to support you if you need. To book your appointment, please contact Auntie Darlene Wiles whānau, Darlene Wiles, 021-898-368. If you are part of the Kohukohu Notice Board, I encourage you to go there as well for more information. Ko te weata e whai ake nei, he weata nā kā te rama he iti.
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0: 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Keeping you informed and entertained, Tautoko FM. It is nearly time for me to go. Nearly the end of the show, tēnei taku mihi whakamutu, kia koutou. 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
1: 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He cast his kite to Horonuku to search for a place for his descendants to live. 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
1: 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Alas, it is moving, it is shifting, it is moving, it is shifting. Look to the open seas of Waitangi spread before us, like the shining cuckoo. It is good, all is well. Change is coming, it is on the horizon. It is good, it is well. 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
1: 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Saying deeper humility I caught a karakia te wāhi ngaro images and people, stories my narrative unfolding on each page. 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All this happened in the warehouse of a printing shop, to receive is to give, to share the abundance. The truck's all loaded, boxes neatly squared, a job well done, now where's the playground? 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
1: 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It's time to walk that talk, to call our love and support upon the wharf to the sea, jutting out from the road amongst the mangrove trees. We will not break the chain, a sentinel line poised and black we are te pō. Reo karanga puna roimata ihi rangaranga tāwhiri mātea will carry up and over. Bubbles of air that will pop and share an amazing beckoning, a reckoning we do not stand alone. Waka glide to salute the place, to find a port, to raise a hoi. Reenacting when our tupuna came to te tiriti, there is no blame. You came to sign ngā uri in waka, you've come again. Walking up the hill, kai hoi in a line, tāne katoa, what should I do? Then I saw the black headscarf, he tohu kuia in my mind. No matter, we move as one, call the tikanga to this place, a gathering another time. We remember them, what they faced, what they gave for us to be here today. In all our glory, haka hoki wairua mai. The oro lifts high, te reo Māori me ngā tikanga sound waves vibrate. Te ao wairua, te ao kiko kiko, and love will move us over. We group as reo karanga, we are fierce in love as we cry. 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
1: 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We had a farm. 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
2: We've got members that told us before they went into bargaining, some of them are now having to access food banks. We've got members that are talking to us about looking for secondary income. And really what it is the real pressure they're facing because there's just nothing left for them. If they come up with an unforeseen emergency in terms of saving for things like the future, that's just not on the cards. It's about survival at the moment.
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10: tāiki. 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He was ambitious. He started in Putaki. And so I looked back at my karawa's life and I thought he wanted to go explore somewhere.
8: hei whakaia i ngā tumanako i whakangungua ia ki roto i te ope Māori ki te whau i mua i tōna haerenga atu me ona tuakana e rua tōna kaihana hoki ki Karipori i hoki mai anō ia ki te kāinga i te mutunga o te pakanga i te tau kotahi mano e iwarau te kaumarima.
10: I noticed when I was taking a look into my ancestors' timeline, I also was inundated by a lot of other soldiers that came back injured, and the system just couldn't cater to them. They were poor, they were put into poverty-stricken areas. They came back to a New Zealand that didn't know how to accept them. And a lot of them fell into theft.
8: Hei tā tāmati, nā te whakapāwera e kia nei, nā ko nā i mauheretia ai ia mo te toru tau ki te whare herehere o Maunga Whau, ko te tāhai hoki rā te take. 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
10: The system didn't really know where to put him, but because he was made a convict, his entire reputation as a World War I hero was stripped of him. And somewhere out here, right now, there is a ancestor lying there with no plaque on his grave.
8: Inaia nei, e hiahia ana tōna whānau ki te mōwai rokiroki i te rau o Mahara ki aia mā te hura kōhatu me te whakahoki i tōna whakāhua ki te ūkaipō ki Pūtiki.
10: This one was a sad burden to take on. It showed me that there was an ancestor out there in my life that never was treated the war hero he was deserving of. He was never respected the way that he was supposed to be. And somewhere a tree might be growing straight through around his coffin, and I didn't want that for any of my family members.
7: Kā tie tīwi, hei muri ake i ngā whakatairanga. 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
12: Well, in June, Wakaama Aotearoa NZ, we put in a bid to host the World Sprints in 2030 at Lake Karapiro. Hopefully in the next couple of months, we'll have more news if we have been successful in that bid.
11: Nō te tau 2006, tū ai te whakataetae whakamutunga ki Aotearoa nei ki Karapiro. 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
13: So the last time the world champs were in Aotearoa, you weren't even born yet. You have won a gold medal here at the Wakaama Worlds in Singapore. What are your thoughts about it coming home?
12: It'll be good for us back at home. Bring a lot of people in, show them all New Zealand, and it'll be mean to have a home race for the first time. Mm.
11: Ā, kei reira tonu ētahi e maumahara pū ana ki taua whiako. 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
13: What's your memories of 2006 Worlds when it was last in Aotearoa?
14: Winning? Crossing the line first.
11: Ki te tuanō ki Aotearoa nei, ka nui ake pea te whai wāhitanga a o tātou kaihoi ki te atamira o te ao. 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
13: Do you know any teams that have missed out because of costs of coming to the Worlds?
15: Yeah, a lot. There's a lot of strong teams back at home that could unfortunately not make it. But I guess they'll have a better chance when it's at home.
11: I whakaritea tuatahi ti ai, kia tū te whakataetai a aue whaiake nei te tīmatanga o te tau 2022, engari kwa tamo ai mō te kotahi tau. 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
13: You were a paddler back then. Now you're the General Manager of Wakama Aotearoa New Zealand. How good would it be to bring it home?
15: Yeah, it would be amazing. We know how to host events. Karapiro is a world-class venue. Our whānau from Ngāti Koroki, Kahukura, Ngāti Hauā. We would love to host that there on their awa, on their whenua. And yeah, like it's really awesome to see some whānau here who haven't raced since 2006 coming back. And our generation now, their kids are paddling. So yeah, it would be super awesome. It would be amazing for our whānau to not only host the event, but not have to travel so far to get to the event. Plus the Pacific Islands would be super accessible for them. So yeah, we're fingers crossed that we'll be successful.
11: Kwa rua te kautau, ngā kai hoi o Aotearoa e whakawhiti anei ngā tai o te ao ki te whakataetai. 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

0: A te mari e mōrena, ngā mihi o te ata kia koutou katoa. And welcome back to another Tai Pari, Taitumu Request Time. Ngā mihi o te ata kia koutou katoa. My name is Tipini, I will be with you up until 6 o'clock i te ata nei e hoa mā. Playing your waiata and sending them out to whomever you'd like to send them out to. Nō reira, I'd just like to send a big mihi out to each and every one of you who have tuned in this morning to Tai Pari, Taitumu. Morena, hatamari.
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If you would like to ring from your home phone, your landline phone, then our number is 0800 824 727. 0800 824 727. If you live in Tauranga Moana, 578 2982 578 2982. And if you would like to ring using your mobile phone, 07578 2982. 07578 2982. Nō reira. Why am I? Please ring in. I would love to play your waiata and also to send it out to whomever you'd like to send it out to. E homa, pēnei, ienei. Just like the next two coming up, as usual, to get our show started this morning. From me, going out to each and every one of you who have tuned in this morning to Tai Pari Tai Tumu. Ngā mihi o te ata kia koutou katoa. Mōrena.

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Going out to each and every one of you who have tuned into Taipari Taitumu this morning. Ata mari e morena. Ata mari e morena. Joy. 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Joy would like to send these two waiata going out to each and every one of you who have tuned in this morning. Tuatahi. Three Dog Night with Joy to the World. Tuarua. Paul McCartney and Michael Jackson. With Ebony and Ivory. Nō reira, whakarongo mai.

Those two waiata there were for Joy. And going out to everyone who's listening and hope you enjoyed your waiata e hoa. Ināne morena hoki kia koe Patrick, kia ora. I hope you enjoy these next two waiata coming up. And also I hope you have a good day e hoa. Tuatahi, Band of Gold by Frida Payne, tuarua. Nuclear Wastes by Herbs, nō reira. Anei.

Post to Waiatawe with for Patrick. And going out to everyone who's tuned in this morning, listening in this morning. I hope you enjoyed your Waiatawe e hoa. Inaine morena Roger. Kia ora. Roger also would like to send these two Waiata going out to everyone who's listening in this morning. Tuatahi for you, Roger. Lead me, guide me, O Lord, by Elvis Presley. And Tuarua, I remember Elvis Presley by Danny Mirra. Nō reira, anei.

0: Last night I turned the radio on for the midnight news. Suddenly I thought I died of a broken heart when I heard the announcer say,
1: "Ladies and gentlemen, the king is dead. Elvis Presley just died in a hospital in Memphis, Tennessee. 42 years on this planet, but he'll be here forever."

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I want to thank you for all the happiness you gave so many people all over the world during many, many years. I remember the disc jockey was playing jailhouse rock when I had my first date with a beautiful girl. And since that evening, you've been my friend, Elvis.

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We're for Roger. Goodbye, Roger. Hope you enjoyed your two Waiata there. What? Ka pai hoa ma, I nai nei. I'd like to pay a dedication for Mr. Ika. Morena Mr. Ika, aka Reg, down there in Waitara. So therefore these two Waiata going out to all his whānau in Waitara. Ai, motaku he. Ai, and your Waiata tuatahi e hoa. Māku by Dennis Marsh, and your Waiata Tuarua by the Creedence Clearwater Revival. Have you ever seen Te Ua?

Those two Waiata there were for Mr. Ika, aka Reg, down there in Waitara, so therefore going out to all his whānau in Waitara and out to his brother Michael. Inai nei, morena Michael. Michael would like to send these two Waiata going out to each and every one of you who are listening in this morning. E te ata nei. Nā reira! E homa. Tuatahi for you, Michael. Don't forget to remember me by the Bee Gees. And tuarua, I can't be with you tonight by Judy Belcher. Nō reira. Michael would like to send these two Waiata out to his usual group. Jamie Cooper, the Kaumātua in Waitara. Blue Boy in the Waikato, Whaia Maikara. The Irwin and Kohu whānau here in Tauranga Moana, his sister-in-law Gina. Stephen Chicken Abraham, Patsy and Johnny, and his brother Reg. Tuatahi, don't forget to remember me by the Bee Gees, tuarua. I can't be with you tonight, Judy Belcher. Whakarongo, maira.

Kapai, those two Waiata there. We're from Michael, going out to his as usual group. I hope you enjoyed your two Waiata there, e hoa. Kapai, time here at Taipari Taitumu is 7 minutes away from 5 a.m. Nā reira, mōrena pai Alina. Pai Alina would like to send these two Waiata going out to everyone who's listening in. Tuatahi by Sir Howard Morrison, How Great Thou Art. 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

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Ladies and gentlemen, the three most important things in life, faith, hope, and love. It is with my love that I thank you all for sharing this night with me.

Ka pai those two waiata there, wifo Whaealina, down there in Whanganui, and going out to everyone who's listening in. Hope you enjoyed your waiata, Whaealina. Kia ora. Ināianei, mōrena Ronny, kia ora e hoa. Ronny also would like to send these two waiata here, out to everyone who's listening in. And Ronny has requested two waiata here by Marty Robbins. Tuatahi. A white sports coat and a pink carnation, and Tuarua, the story of my life. Both waiata here by Marty Robbins. Nō reira, whakarongo mai rā.

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Te ore wai raua ko Texas. 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I know they love these waiata, so for your mokopuna e hoa, I would like to play tuatahi on a bicycle built for two, Nat King Cole, and tuarua, Inchworm, by Danny Kay. 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

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And I'd also like to add on the latest addition to your mokopuna, who's just born just recently and has been named after your late son Rufu, who passed away last year. Ka pai hoa mā, these next two waiata from me, going out to each and every one of you. A te mārie, mōrena.

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So again, desu waiata, going out to everyone who's listening in. Ka pai tuatahi for you this time, Ronnie. The days of wine and roses. Chosen you the version by Frank Sinatra. And then your waiata tuarua, Maria Elena. Sorry, I'm just not sure. I hope I will play the right version of that for you. I just forgot to note down the name of the singer. Wai anō, anei o waiata.

Combine those two wires today, and we're sticking dedication for Ronnie. If you enjoyed your wire today, Ewha, and I apologize if the second one that I played was not the one you requested. Sorry, I forgot to write the name down. Ahoi anō, Ewha ma. The time here at Taipari Taitumu is 25 minutes away from Waimutu from 6 o'clock no reira. Nei rā, e tahi waiata.

Nō reira, e hoa mā, kua mutu au mō tēnei ata. That's me for another morning on this Thursday morning, Thursday the 10th of September. I hope you enjoyed the show as much as I enjoyed being with you this morning. E hoa mā. Also, I hope you have a lovely day at mahi or whatever you may end up doing today. And last but not least, I look forward to catching up with you back here on Taipari Taitimu for tomorrow morning's show, e hoa mā. The last show of the week. Ahoi anō. Until then, kia pai te rā, kia tūturu, ōwhiti, whakamaua, kia tīna, tīna, haumi e hui e, pai ki e. 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
1: 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You are here with me, Leish, till 10 as per usual. 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
1: 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Yes, did you know? Waima was one of the 11 Taniwha sons of Arai Tūrun. His brothers, set by their mother, all took upon themselves to rapu kāinga and to also to see the countryside in which they lived in. Now, despite the fact that Waiho did not come home to tell his family about the country he sought, Waima began his journey. He ventured away from his brother's path by the narrows, where he turned and went into the countryside. He, like all his other brothers, began to tire of the rocky landscape that bruised his nose, and Waima had to turn around at the Wauku because the region was too mountainous. Now Waima struggled across the rocks, cutting himself as he climbed the twin waterfalls of Taheke. He smoothed a great many rocks with his weight, and as he wiggled back towards his original path. Now his quest led him through south, past Kaikoe, into the swampy lands called Punakitere, where he remains today. Waima, fool, who would have thought? Hokianga, paingahi tori.
0: Te wao te reo, your flavour.
2: E mihi atu ki a kaitai katoa, e whakarana mai atu ki te reo takiwā o Taitiko FM.

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So about to start get into our new marama. 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

0: 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Where else would it be? We have our Kauri team, Timarana te kēmu, hei te haurua mai I te rua karaka, well, actually, 2:35 te kickoff at Siminoff Stadium. They are playing, taking on the North Harbour Hibiscus, hei te ahiahi, well, hei te weekend name. And then our tāne will be playing, hei te rima karaka 505, te tima taniwha ka tākuru atu ki te tima o Waikato. So our tānes will playing Waikato. Obviously, this is a Ranfurly Shield game, so the Shield is up for grabs, home game, hei te weekend name. 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
4: To play my 30th at home and get the dub against Otago. This was the final last year. It's really special. Oh man, I couldn't ask for a better result and a better team and a better place to celebrate my 30th. Yeah, I'm just stoked there and ready for a kai. 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It was bucketing down with rain and then, man, Tamanui Te Rā came out and put it on for us. It's special, eh? Like, probably a once-in-a-lifetime opportunity for us, you know. Just couldn't ask for a better day. So grateful to play here.
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6: Kupu hou.
7: Tai tai nunui. Yes, it's another noun which also describes the spring tides and the king tides. Ko ngā rohe o taua whenua ka tīmata I te ngutu awa o te hape kei kau wairenga. 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Now the boundaries of the land begin at the mouth of te hape and the kau wairanga. Now to continue along the Waiwhakarunga River, ending at the low tide at the river mouth, and then the low tide is there with the spring tides, also known as Tainui or Tai Tainui. It's a noun for spring tides and king tides. Oh, ka pai wenei kupu hau.
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0: 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So, out at our rārua rugby fields, we had the kauri, hosted the kauri team, the Northland kauri and the Otago Spirit. For the FPC game that took place, and obviously our Cody's got the dub and kua tukina tu te pūrongo ki a koutou. Just hei ka mahara I a koutou, hei te weekend e nei, we have a double header down in Whangarei. We've got our kapa kauri e tākaro atu ana ki te tīma o te raki pai whenua. So we've got the North Harbour Hibiscus that is at home. Hei te haurua mai o te tori tikau mā rima meneti mai te rua karaka te wā. So at 2:35 specifically, we have our kauri and the North Harbour team playing tā rātou kēmu. 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Hei te rima meneti mai te rima karaka. So 5:05, people actually often ask, oh, you know, why is it at 5 past? You know, why isn't the game at 2? Or why, like a usual game would be, or 5. But that's a media, that you need that for the media. Hoi no, 5 minutes past 5 will be the kickoff for the Tima Taniwha and the Waikato team. So obviously this is a Ranfurly Shield game. And we're hoping kia kaha mai e ngā Taniwha, kia mau, ki tēnei hira Ranfurly, ki roto i te kāinga. 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We had the Bombers take that game out in Kaikohe against the Tautoro Titans. Very good game and the top four, the top ngā tīma e whā I runga I te tiepu, it was a really close call. So just hei tāpiri ki tēnā, hei tēnei wikini ka tū Te hakata tai nui o ngā, mā ngā tīma o te tai tokirau. So our Northland Swords will be heading down to the Hawke's Bay hei te weekend nei, tākuru atu I te in our provincial league, I suppose, now that all of our club has wrapped up. 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
1: Cool bombers te toa whaka ihuaka e huru ana te iwi.
2: It's a bit weird out there, a bit scrappy. Most of us would call it passionate. I think that's the word, passionate. But at the end of the day, player welfare is the main thing for us.
3: Massive mihi to the Repo Bombers, you know. They deserve it. They deserve it on the day, you know. They put in the hard mihi, you know. And for them, bro, big credit to them. They're going to have a cool story to tell in the future. First time, you know, amalgamating with each other, then come out here and beat us.
1: Patuana I te marangai, papatuana ki te whira.
4: Good turnout for a wet weather game. Mind you, it's a winter sport, so we've had a good turnout today, and both the games have been good so far. This game out here, they had all at half-time, so it's really good, so you know who's the top team in the TRL of these both teams. So I'm really happy with how it's turned out.
3: Ratchet, because you know we lost. You know it's pretty, pretty evident we wanted a win. You know.
5: Out the bombers! Yeah!
1: He toa we nei tāne I te whira kamutu he tuara mō rātai whānau.
2: We still, after this, we've got to be fathers, we've still got to be partners, we've still got to go back and do the impact we do in our community. So very awesome to see no too much ambulance coming on, and our players are nice and safe. So looking forward to them getting back to their whānau.
1: Kua tatu te kaupapa, ko te riki ki runga, ko te au kauri, te au pauri waipapa kauri ki te whira. 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
6: Te kukupa, ngā karere o te tai tokerau.
7: How your son? He made the team this year? He say he wasn't tall enough.
8: All the glitter
9: is not gold.
7: Well, yeah, we're gonna cook
9: gold
7: this
9: is
7: Sunday,
9: not reality.
7: Okay?
9: Come by. 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
2: 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Shooken with pain, the rain falls heavy tonight upon my brow. Who will revenge my death? 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
1: 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Your flame.

0: 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This part of the day will explore her contribution to Māori representation and the importance of knowing the stories of our own people from our own place. Te tai o te marama, also invite te taitokiro candidates to te hauraro o Hokianga, and this is an opportunity for our whānau hapū and communities to meet those seeking to represent us here directly from them, ask questions, tuki te wera pātai and kia marama, and better understand what they stand for. So this kaupapa is about remembering where we come from, understanding the choices before us and ensuring our people are informed and ready to have their say. So save the date. 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That one's out in Pāngaru, out in Waihau. 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If you're not registered, make sure you do what you got to do to be able to tuku atu i tō pōti. 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And just, you know, what they're doing is dissecting and breaking down what is going on. 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So we'll, it'll be interesting to see what we get covered in our in the episode that drops tonight. 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
8: 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He cast his kite to Horonuku to search for a place for his descendants to live. 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
7: Wonderful to have you with us here on Urban Māori Radio, where Māori issues are always prioritised. Ata Maria te whānau, kia ora tawatu koutou katoa. Well, Baden Barber chairs Kahungunu and he's off to Parliament to deliver a petition calling on the government to protect the treaty. From all accounts, he's going here on horseback. Thanks for joining us on the program, Chief. Ngā miki nui, hoki mai, Baden.
8: Morena. Kia ora.
7: Was that for real?
8: Oh yeah. Never been done before. Hikoi on horseback. There's so many reasons why that's the mode of transport. One of the things that we want to send a message is to the Federated Farmers and groups like Hobson's Pledge that have well-funded campaigns to trample over the treaty and other things Māori. We'll be riding through the heart of Havelock North, where in 2017 Hobson's Pledge was basically born, and then through the heartland of Ngāti Kahungunu, from Here Tāinga South, down to Tomatea, Tamaki Nui Aurua, down to Wairarapa, and then over to Pōneke. And we'll be taking the petition to protect the treaty, especially in legislation, and it's no secret that this government is looking to weaken, remove or change statutes and legislation with regard to the treaty. So the petition has just been really boosting off in the last few days especially, so that's great. People are getting behind it, and our whānau will see this cavalry of Kahungunu riders and other iwi heading to Pōneke. And it's all about the election coming up too. There's so many messages that we want to put out to our people, that if they want to change the government, or you're going to have to, if you're old enough, you have to enrol and cast your vote come November 7.
7: Okay, so, as you say, it hasn't been done before, a horseback trek to Parliament from Kahungunu. When are you leaving? How many riders are you expecting? And tell us about the time frame.
8: Yep. Well, I'm leaving soon to take a few horses over from where I live. It's probably 4 hours away where I need to get them to. And the rest of the big crew will be leaving the Tukituki tomorrow at around 10:30, travelling through Havelock North down the main road to Heretanga, where we will have the official kind of launch at Ngā Pō. So we've got 23 Pō tupuna in the heart of Heretanga. All of our people will meet there at 1 o'clock, and we'll have karakia kōrero and basically launch the trek, and then we will start heading south with our first stop in Pakipaki, in the south of Here Tāinga tonight, and then just moving through our Takiwā until we get to

0: me the green light, so I can't wait. No, we'll be working with the council. Yeah, it's all good.
1: How long is the trek likely to take then?
0: Well, we leave tomorrow, and we want to be at Parliament at midday, 12 o'clock on Tuesday, the 15th. So we'll say 4 or 5 days.
1: Sounds amazing. How many guys, you reckon, or how many horse riders are going to be involved in this action?
0: We'll be picking up riders as we go. But probably tomorrow, yeah, I'm expecting about 20 to 30 riders heading down the road.
1: It's something different. The Trex has some strong historical symbolism linking back to Ngāti Kahungunu Tupuna, who signed the treaty. How important is that connection in shaping the kaupapa of this journey?
0: Yeah, really important. You know, the Trex starting here at my marae, Waimarama, where Haruwera Mahikai signed the treaty. We will be going past Kahuranaki Marae in Te Hauke, where Te Hapuku Tika Nui o Te Moana signed the treaty, and also past Pukeha Marae, where Hoani Waikato signed the treaty. So the three of them signed the treaty on behalf of Ngāti Kahungunu in 1840, and you know, that's an opportunity to reinvigorate stories about those tupuna, stories about the treaty, and then what does that mean going forward. So yeah, there's lots of opportunities to engage with our people throughout our takiwa as we head through.
1: Now, obviously, the issue is about, you know, don't mess with the treaty. We understand that as well. But there are so many different intrusions that we are witnessing, not just on our Māori efforts, but on council efforts as well. Would you be kind enough to tell us about this coalition government and how it's compromised the work of Kahungunu, and how it might have stymied ambition or direction through the last 2.5 years? What's been the on-the-ground impact as an example of some of the issues our iwi are grappling with that this coalition government's attitude towards Māori issues has compromised our ability to advance? What might you say of that, and how has it curtailed some of the kaupapa that you've been hoping to advance over the last 2.5 years?
0: Sure. I think if you look at you know, the referendum on Māori seats, apart from Wairua, which doesn't really need Māori seats because it's got a higher Māori population, you know, we lost all of our Māori seats throughout Kahungunu, you know, Napier, Hastings, the regional council. As though you know, having a strong Māori voice at council tables is going to be an issue. And then as recently as a month ago, we had Ngā Mana Whakahono agreements. And these are just relationship agreements about how we will work together with councils to further Māori aspiration. And because, you know, councils are really important to our regions. You know, they control housing, consenting, infrastructure, water, public libraries, public spaces, etc., etc. And I think in terms of having a local impact here in Ngāti Kahungunu, those changes within local government have been very impactful on the negative side for us. But there's a host of different things, changes in the RMA, and the inability really to have influence on where people build, especially if you've got whenua that have wahi taonga and things like that. It's not like we want to stymie development, but there should be provisions in there to at least have a conversation with tangata whenua, and we would be able to say, well, you might not want to build here because it used to be a pass site, but you could build 10 metres to the right or to the left. You know, those types of things.
1: Well, it's certainly been a heavy-handed approach to Māori issues. There's no doubt about that. You and I spoke some time ago about Kahungunu in the absence of a national Māori health framework, i.e. Te Ako Whai Ora, that there was a push for a similar but tribally based kaupapa, maybe the Kahungunu Health Authority. Any updates there, please?
0: Yeah. So we're nearly a year into its development. We've had probably 5 wānanga within our iwi around how we shape that, what it looks like, what the aspirations would be, how would that

0: be governed? What are the models that have been used over in places like Canada, Alaska, and the USA around tribal sovereignty for health? And there's been a number. So yeah, we're moving quite rapidly forward, and just bringing on all the key stakeholders, such as the tribal entity groups, the settlement groups here in Kohanganu, all our Māori providers, social service groups, and whānau. I think that the biggest thing is having whānau voice. And at our first wānanga a year ago, coming in November, we heard clearly from whānau that their experience has been very difficult in the health system, and it hasn't gotten any easier.
1: Tēnā koe, wish you well with that. Just coming back to the hīkoi then, which is front and centre, tell us about your hoihoa, and you're taking an old horse down there, or have you got a couple? What's your ride, baby?
0: Yeah, our family. No, good question. I'm riding a young horse. Her name is Te Pito Whakarei o Te Wakataki Tumu, and she's only three, so she's a youth. Well, not even a youth, she's a child, really. It'll be her first journey through the middle of towns and places like that. So it'd be a great learning experience for her. And then daughter's riding one of our Karawa horses. Boy, he's well-versed, just totally the best horse. And so she'll be riding him. Nephew's riding another young horse that'll be learning its paces as we go through. And then we've got Lacey, another kind of older horse. Just bomb-proof. That's what we call them. Used to everything and won't cause any problems. So our family will be taking four horses down and then meeting up with a whole lot of other Kahungunu riders. We rode up Kahuranaki a couple of years ago. And so, yeah, there's a strong horse community in Ngāti Kahungunu, as they are with an o-iwi. I've been reading some of the posts. People say that we're riding colonised transportation, but I don't call it a colonised transportation. We love our horses. All of our horses speak Māori. They understand. Ka marama rātou ki te reo Māori. And as we go into Te Wiki o Te Reo Māori next week, that's going to be really important that we support the language. And we'll be there on Tuesday, which will be the Tuesday of Te Wiki o Te Reo Māori. So a whole lot of things kind of converging as we head down to Parimata.
1: Tēnā koe. Does a trek like this require traffic management?
0: It sure does. I had a meeting with the police yesterday, talking with council, just making sure that we've got good pilot vehicles that are letting people know to slow down. Got horses that are coming up. All of that, health and safety. That's top of mind. Safety for the riders and for the horses. A lot to plan. There, Dale.
1: I'd imagine so. Well, travel safe, travel well, and take the point, ram it home. When you get to Wellington as well, don't mess with the treaty. We've had enough of that. And hats off to our whānanga from Kahungunu, who are trying something just a little bit different to draw attention to Māori disgust and dissatisfaction at the way that our issues have been treated under this coalition arrangement. With us today, Baden Barber, Chair of Kahungunu. Travel well, mate. Hope it all goes well.
0: Thank you. Just chuck something in there, Dale.
1: Please.
0: If you haven't signed the petition, we just got over 20,000 signatures last night. So get in there, sign it. It takes 20 seconds, and that's a way you can tautoko.
1: Tēnā koe. Good talking with you again. Thank you, Baden. Travel well.
0: Kia ora. Thanks, Dale.
1: Ngā mihi. We'll stay in touch. Might be able to talk with Baden and his team on horseback as they head to Wellington. They're not going to be galloping, are they? It's going to be clopping down the highway, as it were. Great to have you with us. Ko te atu me te tangata te take, ngā take Māori ake, Māori Matters. You're listening to Ata 2 here on Irirangi Wātea. Well, Helen Lays, the Pauārahi, Chief Executive of Ngā Waihua o Pairangi Trust, they're based in the central North Island, and they've reached a landmark agreement with the New Zealand Defence Force to deliver 50 new homes at Waiouru, marking the first housing partnership of its kind between New Zealand Defence Force and iwi Māori. Thanks for joining us, Ian Helen. Tēnā koe.
2: Morena, Dale. Good to talk to you.
1: Thank you. This is interesting. And how did it come to be? Back us right up and tell us about negotiations, what the end goal is, and where we are at with it, please, Helen.
2: This is one of the key milestones that was in Ruku Te Tamana, our Ngāti Rangi Claim Settlement Act in 2018. So it's had a long history, over a decade of negotiations. And I think the critical thing, while this is a commercial arrangement and it is about the provision of houses for defence personnel, for Ngāti Rangi, of course, the key opportunity in this is about te whenua. It's about, you know, the defence lands at Waiouru sit within the rohe of Ngāti Rangi. And so for the last 100 years and more, Uri have been unable to access the wahitapu, access the awa, access the lands that give identity and connection and belonging to. And so this is a evolving journey to try to be able to reclaim those lands, which are Ngāti Rangi, and to be able to have those lands restored for future generations. That's at the hub of this agreement, is that the relationship with the whenua is enduring, and having a relationship with defence is a really important way of being able to ensure that land remains known by Ngāti Rangi.
1: At the moment, whose name's on the deed is that New Zealand Defence Force? Are any of the lands that they're currently occupying going to be accessed to requirements at some stage? And does Ngāti Rangi have first right of refusal to them?
2: That is certainly part of the discussion, is that this particular part of land, which will be known as Ururangi Village, is part of the camp. And from the 1930s, the camp, the land was taken to be used for military purposes. And you'll remember at the time of the settlement that there was that acknowledgement of the fact that there has been this relationship between New Zealand Defence Force and Ngāti Rangi for generations. But that also, what the settlement was very clear about was that within the terms of the apology, lands that were sacred, that are sacred to Ngāti Rangi, so the wahitapu, particularly at Te Oni Tapu, have been damaged, have been destroyed. And what that has meant is that the physical, the spiritual, the tangible relationship between Uri and the whenua has been severed because of that occupation for military lands, the purposes for military training. And so what this arrangement will do is that 50 houses will be constructed over the next 3 years, and the land and the houses will be sold back to Ngāti Rangi, who then lease the land and the houses back to New Zealand Defence Force for the use of personnel for families to opt to use. After 50 years, the land is retained by Ngāti Rangi. And so it's a long-term journey, but it is about maintaining that relationship with the Defence Force. And Ngāti Rangi is very clear that it has always understood and respected that relationship and the important role that Waiouru plays within New Zealand's defence. So it's a complex history, Dale, but for Ngāti Rangi, yesterday was a really important milestone to underscore the importance of the whenua and to be able to also have a commercial arrangement as a result of that.
1: Tēnā koe. So the houses are going to be built, 50 of them. Then Ngāti Rangi buys them. Has there already been a negotiated price, bearing in mind fluctuations in the housing market, that then will be leased back to the Defence Force? I mean, that all makes some sense. I was curious about whether there were some work opportunities for young builders from the iwi, etc., in the construction phase. But has that been determined, what Ngāti Rangi will pay for the 50 homes once they are built?
2: The opportunity for our people to be able to be part of the construction, to be part of the landscaping, to be part of the whole construction opportunity is very much on the books. That's something that we are actively discussing with the Defence Force. The arrangement is the Penny Homes has won the contract to build the homes, and so we're working with Penny Homes and New Zealand Defence Force to see what opportunities there are for Udi.
1: Okay, well, this makes a lot of sense. Beyond providing homes for Defence Force whānau, what social, economical, cultural benefits do you hope the development will bring to the wider Waiouru and Ngāti Rangi communities, Helen?
2: I think, as I've said, for generations, Ngāti Rangi have served alongside of the Crown and have been part of the armed forces. But it's important to us that the communities, the families, are also cared for, are in quality homes. And so we play a role both in the... we hope to play a role in the construction of the houses, but we certainly currently play a role in the social support to families, the opportunities. You know, we have an initiative based at the Army Camp called Waiouru 360, which is working with young rangatahi to support them in life skills. So how to change a tyre, how to cross a river safely, how to, to be able to get their driver's licence, have literacy skills, bake a bread, a preparation for life. And so we see our shared histories also being part of our shared future, and that's critical, that this is a enduring relationship with the whenua, with the wakapapa, and with the history. And so yesterday certainly wasn't the end of that. Those 10 years of negotiation, it continues to evolve, and we will continue to be resilient, I guess, in finding opportunities for all of our people across our communities to benefit.
1: Well, tēnā koe. Looking ahead, how do you see the relationship between the Defence Force and the iwi evolving? And are there opportunities for further collaboration on land, housing or community development projects, do you believe, Helen?
2: I absolutely think so. I think, we are talking with them around pest management opportunities, for example. How do you manage some of the gorse, the bracken within the defence lands, the possums, the cats. So that's one aspect of the opportunity. There's the social and health provision. We've worked previously with the Defence Force on many, many Māia oral history initiative to try to get greater access to dental care for our families. And so this housing partnership, while a commercial transaction, signals the need for us to work closely together and ultimately to be able to ensure all of our uri gain access to the waterways, to the wahitapu, to the sacred places that they have read about, that they have heard about through the settlement story, but they haven't physically seen. And so that's our immediate aspiration, is to gain greater access for our uri to walk on their own lands, to be at place.
1: Well, tēnā koe. It's been a while since I've been through Waiouru and the camp, to be honest, but it was looking pretty tired. Last time I visited one of my cousins there, and, gee, that was you know, decades ago when he was in the Defence Force. So it could do with a spruce up. And no doubt those whānau who will get into a brand new warm, dry, secure, double glazed whare, they'll be very welcome, sort of stable of accommodation for those in the army, no doubt. When does construction, et cetera, get underway?
2: It's starting today. It's, you know, that was the urgency in being able to sign up to an agreement in order that we can, you know, put the first shovels in the ground and start the work. We're meeting out at the base this morning to talk about those opportunities you referred to. How can our Uri benefit from this, the construction process? So I guess for us, it's really important that this is a longer partnership. It's the acknowledgement has to move to action, and that what we're looking for is opportunity and a relationship that we actively choose to build together. That's what this partnership signals for us.
1: Well, it's a wonderful opportunity, and just another example of thinking outside the box for Ngāti Murangi. All the best with that. Kaupapa, anything else stand out on your desk as we speak?
2: No, I think that's enough to keep us busy today.
1: I think so. Good on you, Helen. Great catching up with you again. Thanks so much.
2: Okay, thanks, Dale.
1: Kia ora. That's Helen Leahy, and Helen, of course, for Ngāti Rangi and their commercial arm. Now 50 homes being built at Waiuru Army Base. You were 6:03. It's just gone 7:38. Well, today is the 10th of September, and one of the issues that we should take great pride in is that it was this day that the Te Māori exhibition opened in New York. It was a landmark milestone in the Māori cultural renaissance. Now, following traditional artwork, it toured the US from 84 through to 86 before returning home for a nationwide tour back in 1987. New Zealand and American arts professionals first discussed the idea of a Māori art exhibition touring the US during the early 1970s, and the cost proved prohibitive. The idea was shelved until the new year New York Met. The Met, Metropolitan Museum of Art, revived discussions. That was 1979. Some corporate sponsors, the government formally approved the proposal, setting up a management committee, which was chaired by the Secretary for Māori Affairs at the time, Kara Puketapu. A Māori subcommittee was formed with responsibility for deciding what role our people would play in organising the exhibition and the traditional opening ceremonies. It was the first time that Māori were actively involved in the process of exhibiting our taonga overseas, and the management committee recommended that Māori accompany the exhibition as guardians to ensure that our people were trained as guides and helped arrange a dawn ceremony to open the exhibition at the Met in New York. This included traditional elements, the kaikaranga, the kaikarikia, and a 90-strong New Zealand party of kaumātua cultural performers, carvers, weavers, and officials. It caused quite a storm in New York. The Met was the exhibition's first stop on a tour of the US, followed by the St. Louis Art Museum, the M.H. DeYoung Memorial Museum in San Fran, and the Field Museum in Chicago. So we're talking there about Te Māori, the art exhibition that caused such a stir on the other side of the world. It opened in New York on this day of 1984. Looking around some of the headlines too, before we go to All Going Well, Winston Peters, haven't spoken with Winston for a couple of weeks, he's been away. We'll be talking there about pensions for citizens only, how Taiwan fits into the picture, and how acknowledging Taiwan can come with some heat from China, the no-shows in Palau, and of course, you know, the Iran-USA conflict, which was supposed to last just days or weeks, is now stretched out to 6 months, and the price of fuel is still fluctuating. We'll get some thoughts of this from the Foreign Affairs Minister Winston and also New Zealand First Leader. Law change will address development contributions for out-of-sequence projects, says Minister Chris Bishop, who's everywhere at the moment. Chris Hipkins says he's just getting warmed up as a supporter questions a lack of energy. The Labor leader fronted his first public meeting of the election campaign in Nainai last night, and no doubt people are saying, well, where are the policies? Where are the election platforms? Give us some juice. Hold off, they say. We're holding off deliberately. The most unpredictable yet most dull election campaign in recent history is how it's being described at the moment by some. Polls, policies and political pokes with less than 2 months to go. The election battle is heating up. Labour would prioritise recognition of Palestine, sanctions on Israel. New Zealand criticises Israel but stops short of joining the UK's import ban. Britain, France, Canada are going to ban imports from Israeli settlements in the occupied West Bank, with the UK minister accusing Israel of turning a blind eye to ethnic cleansing of Palestinians. And Labour vows to make data centres find their own energy supply. The party's also promising to set up AI regulator and copyright rules. And the government is acknowledging, too, that some labels may be misleading in the meat sector. Well, it's wonderful to have you with us today. Winston Peters, kindly with us for our kōrero. It's been a couple of weeks, so I've been looking forward to having a yarn with you again. Chief Tenakwe, thank you for joining us, Winston. Kia ora.
3: Tenakwe. Kia ora, Dale.
1: Hi there. Thanks for joining us, Winston. Kia ora. Well, obviously, the election's in full swing, and chances are pretty damn good here at the moment from what we're reading for New Zealand First. But I was curious to find out a few more things about this Palau trip, bearing in mind how solid we've been as Pacific leaders across the years. You were disappointed of a no-show, but also compromised somewhat by people's recognition of Taiwan and how that might compromise relationships with China. How important is that issue for us as a nation, Winston?
3: Well, look, the reality was that we've had an arrangement that's gone back for decades of inviting various countries to these events, and that was no different. This has happened many times before. When you say no-show, well, no, frankly, there was a couple of attendees who weren't able to make it, but their number one or number two replacement was there, so that was good. Remember, the last time Palau held this conference, it only got 8 countries to attend. This time, all 18 countries attended, and much of that is because of the work of New Zealand in ensuring that we picked them up in our military plane and took people there, because for some countries, it is 5 separate trips to try and get to a place like Palau, and so it's just a kind of thing that we have stepped up and it made a big impression when it comes to the Pacific Island Forum's meetings and getting ready for next year as well.
1: So what were some of the takeaways there? And was there some solidarity between the Pacifica nations? Because we know that there have been overtures, trade overtures, financial assistance, etc., from China. And it hasn't always sat entirely comfortably with others involved in this Pacific Pact, if you will. Where did these sort of discussions take us, and what did we come home with knowing more than what we went there with, Winston?
3: Well, for a start, we went there to make sure that there were going to be chances for countries to step up and be partners with the Pacific, and that last year that was ruled out in terms of the meeting in the Solomons. Remember, no other countries apart from the 5 members came. This time there were countless other countries that turned up as well. That was a progress. The second thing is we're working on a Pacific Resilience Fund of $500 million. That's $500 million. Well, some substantial progress has been made towards that, so that when resilience programs are required in various islands, we'll be able to provide the funds for it. But it's clear to me personally that we need far more money than that, and to get that, we need to get many other partners involved. Here's the good news. We've got countries from the Middle East involved now. We've got countries from Scandinavia involved. Because a country called New Zealand in recent times, and our delegations went there and asked them to get involved. And it's been far better than the media may report it, because, you know, there is a natural cynicism, a natural, downplaying of events when it comes to the media. But this was a very successful conference in that context. We are on the way to turn things around. We're going to have next year more than 50 partners will be turning up to New Zealand when we have our conference at roughly the same time next year.
1: And you're hoping you'll still be the Minister of Foreign Affairs?
3: No, we don't get ahead of ourselves. we go there and do our job properly. No, I know it's close election, but I thought it was important for us to turn up and not miss it. Now, sadly, the Solomon Islands Prime Minister, when he had arrived there, he'd hardly arrived there when there was a motion no confidence against him in his parliament. He had to go back home. He won the motion no confidence easily because there was no motion no confidence when he got back. The whole thing had dissipated. That sort of thing was disappointing, but nevertheless, the foreign minister was there. So it's the standard of representation is important.
1: Tēnā koe. I wonder if we can touch on efforts to break up this sort of supermarket duopoly. And I was a bit surprised that the Greens came forward with an idea of the government stepping in here with something like Kiwi Market or something, I think it was called. Now, you'll remember the 80s when the government got out of, Post and Telegraph, got out of railways. Is it appropriate for governments to move into this space, do you think, into supermarkets and delivering goods, products to New Zealanders? Government involvement, yes or no from you, Winston?
3: Yeah, I can remember when we got out of railways. I can remember what a disaster that was. We couldn't believe we were getting to be a far more efficient railway service. And I don't recall the scandal, but I was there at the time saying, this is blue murder, this is just terrible. And so they flogged off railways. The whole thing was recapitalized. They made $189 million out of it just in doing that by itself. And then, of course, the whole thing got so bad it had to be bought back. Guess by who? The government had to buy it back to run it again. And here I am, the Minister of Railways. Please don't tell me about that. On that supermarket idea, the duopoly, getting rid of the duopoly is what New Zealand First policy is. But then their answer is classic. I mean, this was tried in Venezuela, I might tell you, what a disaster it was. It's been tried by other countries where there's usually kilometres of queues for people waiting to be served. What you've got is that her saying, Chloe Schwalbeck, that they can do this for this amount of money. Now, everybody will know exactly how wrong that is, because buying those shopping utilities will be far, far more expensive than she said so. And then the next thing they're going to do is run it. Now, Mandami's trying to do that in New York, the mayor of New York, you know that. He's trying to do that in five different shops. And how's that going? My point is, they had a good they took a good idea and they've thoroughly ruined it. If you want to provide real competition, provide real competition from competitors, not someone who doesn't know what competition is.
1: Tēnā koe, bringing us to some New Zealand First issues, and one of them is superannuation, but only for citizens. Now, some of us are struggling to get our heads around what that would mean and why it is an important issue for you to prioritise at this stage of an election cycle. Might you be kind enough to point out why you think some receiving pensions here is so unjust?
3: Well, you know something. Where in the world can you go into another country and get benefits and pensions and things like that without you sign up for that country in terms of your future? Well, the answer is virtually nowhere. What is astonishing here is that these people understand exactly what the requirements would be. And when it comes to a poll, recent polls had it about 90% of New Zealanders believe the same thing should happen. They thought it was happening, but it's not. You can drive here, get a residence visa, and within a year, you start becoming entitled to all sorts of things, including super. You're entitled to vote. You're entitled to vote in referendums. You're entitled to vote local government and to vote for central government. Now, this cannot be right. It's the cheapening of a citizenship. And all we're saying is, if you want these benefits, then sign up to this country called New Zealand so we know that you have given your best for the change in country that you've moved to, not saluting a different country that you're not part of anymore.
1: Okay. What do you do with your pension?
3: What do you mean?
1: I don't know. I'm just assuming we all get it, don't we? And some don't need it. This is sort of
3: But I got here a few hundred years ago.
1: Fair enough. Okay. Well, probably
3: before your canoe, we were the first arrivers here.
1: No. I'd have to challenge that. Okay.
3: Oh no, you go and ask Matatua. Matatua, when their canoe was leaking coming to New Zealand, they came ashore to a place up north, where they say in their own story, and the local people helped them fix it. Guess who that was?
1: Oh, boom.
3: That was Ngāti Wai. It's in there. I didn't make the story up. They made it up themselves.
1: Okay, fair enough. Thank you. Winston Peters is with us today. What do you make it of? It's been described as pretty bland. You've been through a few electoral cycles, and you know that personalities win. I mean, you didn't, you loved or loathed Muldoon, but yet he had some charisma. And things just seem a little bit bland in the House at the moment. Do you think it's going to be what party's got a better tax policy, or do you think New Zealanders are nowadays voting on personalities? And I know you've got big support among older males, New Zealand First. I just wonder whether you think it's more about tax or personalities, the outcome of this election.
3: You're quite right about how bland it is, and the reason for that is that, you know, all the criteria to be a member of parliament has not so much changed, but the standards have changed. So you've got people standing up at meetings reading out of their phone. That is, they're reading off their phone, they're reading off their laptop. It's the old days of oratory, of being fast on your feet when it comes to question time. Parliament seemed to be gone for many MPs. The parties have promoted all sorts of sort of what you might call party apparatchiks or party hacks into being MPs, and it shows. Sadly, we've got a contest going on here, and you'll notice this. They're all talking about spending or taxation, right? It's all about spending or taxation. Something massively is missing here, and every one of your listeners needs to understand, of course, in their interest. And that is, they're not talking about doubling the size of our economy so that people pick up and get to a far better space and do far better, where housing and health and education and first world wages are improved. They're not talking about doubling the size of the economy. And if those of us that do are just ignored, we have big meetings, we talk about how we're going to do this, set up a future sovereign fund of hundreds of billions of dollars and turn this country around, and we barely get a headline. Worst of all, we're holding public meetings, not getting publicity from mainstream media. Others are standing in front of a sign and getting all sorts of conversations with the media, all sorts of interviews, because the media are damn right lazy when it comes to covering politics properly.
1: Well, you continue to pack the halls, and it's been a strategy that's held you in good stead across time. Might you be kind enough to comment about $100 a barrel of oil? Only because there have been some reviews here, and we know that the US president said this is going to be over in days. Then it was weeks. Now it's been months. And we seem to be getting no clearer to resolving the issues in the Strait of Hormuz or in the Iran-USA conflict. It could drag out, and we're seeing oil prices globally. Again, as I mentioned, 100, some suggestion it could get to 120. And that has an impact on our economy, obviously. What would you say of how this is playing out with your Minister of Foreign Affairs hat on, Winston?
3: Well, look, this is not having any good effects on us whatsoever, just increase in inflation, imported inflation, which we can't beat off because it's imported. We can't deal with it locally. So it's adverse for all New Zealand, of all New Zealand shoppers and all New Zealand people who are buying goods and all sorts of services are affected by it. But if there's one good thing, it is this. We could be, if we were aware of the resources we have got, we would not be affected by this at all. In short, we know that we've got the resources so that we would have as much oil and our own supply as, for example, in Norway. And that's what some experts are saying to us. You got it right here and you haven't been using it. You haven't even exploited. You've wasted 20 years of not doing the work you should have done. So there's one good thing that might come out of it is that we will probably, and if we got any wisdom going forward, be using our own resources at a much greater advantage, an enormous advantage over most countries in the world at that point in time. And the second thing is, for all those people who think you're going to get rid of oil, let me tell you, there's so many products, let alone, forget about using it in your car, there's so many products in the world dependent upon oil that if we didn't have oil, the whole thing would collapse. That's what I find so disgraceful about these opponents, for example, the Green Party. They're all anti-this, anti-mining, everything else, but I know they've all got cell phones. They've all got the same things everybody else has got. All those things come from a process called extraction. So we've got to get rid of the hypocrisy. And there's one thing that's going to happen now, this crisis in Hormuz, is we could potentially be one of the wealthiest countries in the world just using our own resources. And I hope we use it in terms of putting them aside for our grandchildren, not spending them on consumption.
1: Ted Nugget, thank you for your time this morning. I've appreciated it. Yesterday was a big industrial action from 10,000 workers. You know, their negotiators go to the table. The government representatives say, listen, there's no money. We're trying to grow the economy. But people are really going backwards. You don't understand this. Our hospital workers, et cetera, AMBOs, fire staff, people, you know, providing great service to our country, but just absolutely struggling each week as costs go up, but pay doesn't. There was industrial action yesterday. Do you understand that, respect it, support it?
3: I understand it. I understand it is the reaction of people who are out there protesting, but not understanding what they should be protesting about. They should be protesting about the fact that for the last 45 years, we've supported big parties in government have done virtually nothing to grow the economy in the size that it should be. That's the difficulty here. I mean, instead of growing at 5-6% every year, we've been growing at some lousy figures like 2, 1, 2, and 3%. 3% is barely enough to ensure we can employ the people leaving high school for the first time. So they're out protesting, right? But I wish they would protest on the big issue as to why have we been an unsuccessful economy in recent decades. And it's because the two old parties have handled a process of interchange of taking power and then just further managing the decline. We have got to turn this circumstance around. And then having said that, just bear in mind that the civil service would be, in terms of salaries, immensely better off than the private sector out there, whose salaries and incomes are lower than theirs on average. And so I'm not saying I don't support what they're trying to do, but I wish they would support a change for the better rather than thinking that the old political system is going to help them when it's not. And the evidence is in that. We are not the successful economy we should be, like we once were when we were number one, number two in the world.
1: Tēnā, as always, appreciate your time. I know you're a busy man and look forward to our next corridor. Thanks very much, Winston.
3: Thank you.
1: Tēnā, all the best. You too. You were 603 Urban Māori Radio. Well, Taksika is joining us after 8 o'clock today. Matariki Whatara. Matariki is an actor and a musician whose work with Ngā Rangatahi Toa is helping our young people turn lived experiences into powerful stories through the arts and manawara taurite, exploring the idea of finding balance in a constantly changing world. Dr. Tekohu Middleton is joining us as well in the next hour, journalist, author, and long-time colleague and friend, actually, Tekohu. But we'll be talking about a new book, Waka Aroha, the first soul-authored collection of short stories written entirely in Te Reo Māori fiction. And Tax Hika, chair of the Rainbow Games, which is set to become the biggest rainbow sporting event ever held in our country, all joining us in the next hour of Ata 2.
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3: I te rangi wāte, me watenews.com, ko Dale Tenei, anei te hutaka te tū, whakamana kaupapa Māori. Ia rā. Anei ngā toho a Tāwhiri Mātea, checking the weather first, partly cloudy with a chance of a shower until early evening today, 17 high, 8 degrees overnight, partly cloudy tomorrow too, maybe some rain in the afternoon. It should be mainly fine on Friday. High tides today for the Waitemata Hauraki Gulf, quarter to six this evening across at Unihunga, just before 9 o'clock. Thanks for joining us today, e hōma. And in this hour, we'll be talking in a moment with Resenia Kaka. This is to do with transport issues, particularly for our people with disabilities. Professor John Morgan from Auckland University says the debate about climate change in the curriculum is more about what is more than what's taught. It's about how we equip our young people with knowledge and skills. Then we'll be talking with Ngahiwi Apanui Ba. This is to do with Te Wiki o Te Reo Māori, an opportunity for us all to celebrate our reo. But we're seeing a new generation of young leaders and politicians and public figures using Te Reo Māori, and also Child Poverty Action Group's Food Security Kaikōrero, Dr. Kelly Garton, is joining us demanding answers about MSD's food assistance applications that have been turned down. So wonderful to have you with us, and Te Whatanui Skipworth is joining us in studio for He Rerehua After Nine. Well, questions are being raised about the safety and oversight of our country's specialised school transport assistance service after an independent review identified concerns around communication, supervision, driver capability and wheelchair transport safety for disabled students. We're joined today for a kōrero about this kaupapa by Resenia Kaka, who's the National Kaiārahi Māori Development Worker for CCS Disability Action. Thank you for joining us on the program, Resenia. Tēnā koe, ko Dale tēnei. Hara mai.
4: Tēnā koe, Dale.
3: Thanks for joining us. The review found concerns, Resenia, about driver training, supervision and wheelchair safety. From CCS Disability Action's perspective, how serious are these issues and what risks do they create for disabled tauira and their whānau?
4: Well, they are really serious, because if whānau can't trust a transport system that to take their taonga to kura every day, that's a worry. That's especially around drivers that need proper training. There needs to be some type of safety training accountability. When wheelchairs aren't, when you haven't been given the actual training to put a wheelchair in securely and safely, that's a worry for whānau. So, you know, every tamaiti needs a safe travel plan that's understood by the whānau and is actually followed. So, it is it's a worry for whānau. However, you know, I think the key message, I guess, for us is if they can make the changes and keep whānau involved along the way from the beginning, that's got to be safety, that's the paramount of safety at first issue, yeah.
3: Tēnā koe. We'll use the word SESTA, which means Specialised School Transport Assistance Service. Okay, you guys? So the Ministry has accepted all 8 recommendations from the review. What are the most urgent changes you believe need to happen to restore confidence in the SESTA system?
4: Yeah, I think there needs to be, like I just mentioned just a little while ago, I think the key thing is that their whānau are at the beginning of the journey to actually give a plan, so that whoever's being trained, there needs to be some training around for the drivers. There also needs to be, the system needs to have some type of monitoring system so that whānau can actually see that there's progress and that their, you know, child's being transported to kura safely. Because as we know, there are a lot of barriers already for whānau haua Māori. especially those living in rural areas, for just getting education and the education system itself. So it's really important that we get those things that are

0: with support. But I guess the things that we want to, that we do know is that, and from the whānau that we do support, is that it is a barrier to get to kore at times for them, that the system itself is not always connecting them to their reo tikanga and culture. So it's important that we're trying to eliminate or mitigate the actual barriers for our tamariki haua Māori to get to kura. So those are some of the things we really want to be able to concentrate on, is, yeah, just checking in with whānau that is the service actually working for them, and encouraging them and advocating for them so that this is progressively getting better. People are, you know, people are putting things into action. Too often we can talk about it, and I guess really it's about us supporting whānau to actually hear their voice and support them to keep the system accountable.
1: Tēnā koe. Thank you, Rasenia. The Waitangi Tribunal's recent disability inquiry highlighted the need for our disabled community and whānau to have greater input into decisions that affect them. Do you think disabled communities have been adequately heard in the design and delivery of school transport services?
0: Well, part of the review did actually have whānau be part of the, you know, the consultation around this. Around this kaupapa, the sister kaupapa. But I guess for us, it's because we similarly run a kaupapa called Karanga Maha, and which brings whānau in to actually hear what their aspirations are. So I think we need to keep it, there to be a continuum of conversations with whānau. It's not just about looking at what you hear, but actually hearing and then putting it into action so that it is something that's actually more meaningful for whānau haua. Yeah.
1: Well, tēnā koe, at least the issue has surfaced. We want professional drivers who are mindful of the challenges many of our whānau with disabilities and kids who need to get to school face. And, you know, are pushing for a truly safe, accessible and disability-led school transport system. What would that look like, and what role should government providers and indeed communities play in achieving it, do you think?
0: I think what at the heart of it is ensuring that that whānau haua are being heard, and that there are conversations and gatherings that actually that not necessarily has to be held by the kura. Maybe it is someone who's connected to the kura, but as we know, whānau can sometimes be a lot more freer, I guess, to be able to share in different spaces, like marae, and that we're having those conversations. And this should be something that we're looking at doing regularly. So maybe once every 6 months, really calling our whānau to come together and look at what's happening. It could be at the call of what the whānau want, because we know that when you're working with whānau, and whānau haua especially, and that they're actually leading the kaupapa, that we're way better off than actually working for them. It's about working with them.
1: Tēnā koe, and thank you for giving us sort of an overview. It's not something that we consider often in our day-to-day lives, the situation of getting our kids to and from school, those who are dealing with physical challenges. And it is right that those that are caring for them, transporting them, are marrying up to the expectations that our whānau haua have. Thank you for sharing some time with us here on our program today, Rasenia. All the best going forward. Appreciate your thoughts. Ngā mihi. Thank you so much. Rasenia Kaka, the National Kaiārahi Māori Development Worker for CCS Disability Action. Urban Māori Radio, Wātea 6:03 a.m. Professor John Morgan is joining us from Auckland University. John is head of the School of Critical Studies and Education. His research focuses on geography and environmental education, curriculum studies and education for sustainable development. Today we're talking with John about the debate over climate change. He says it's more about it's more than what is being taught. It's about how we equip our rangatahi with the knowledge and the skills and hope they need to navigate a future shaped by a changing climate. Thank you for joining us on the program, John. My name is Dale, and a warm welcome to Radio Wāte. Kia ora.
2: Kia ora, Morana. Glad to be here. Thank you for inviting me.
1: It's a pleasure. Thank you for joining us. Look, you argue the issue goes beyond curriculum wording. What do you think our kids in New Zealand most need to learn about climate change to prepare them for the future?
2: I think it's the initial discussion last week about whether or not the words climate change were included in the social studies sciences curriculum seems to me to be something we won't look back and remember as an important debate in 100 years' time. Climate change will be taught in schools, whether we have it in the curriculum or not, simply because the curriculum is always a response to what our communities, our children are facing. So climate change is already there. To answer your question, knowledge is not enough. The science has been broadly established and consensually agreed since around 2007 that there is human-induced climate change. We have some understanding of the basic science. There's a great acceptance in society that the planet is warming. So it's not simply a matter of teaching the facts as it is. It's really how do we respond to that in an educational context. Psychologists talk about the increased climate anxiety that young people and communities are feeling in the face of these changes. There are changes too about how we're going to manage our economies, how we're going to afford to build coastal flooding defences, how we're going to ensure that our urban areas are sustainable, how we can begin to move to a less energy intensive or less fossil fuel intensive energy system, how we can build our economies. Now, all of these are central to educational discussions. And so climate change itself is one part of a larger discussion around future sustainability. So we need to recognize the emotions, we need to recognize the politics and the variety of responses that are taking place. And my article, which I wrote for Newsroom, was trying to say, we just need to have a bigger discussion, almost like I use the phrase heated debate, about how we're going to deal with the fact of global heating.
1: Well, it's pretty tough when you've got politicians that are denying that it's even existing, that human intervention is part of the cause of the climate change issues that we are witnessing. And we've had this heavy-handed attitude from Wellington as well about what is taught in our schools. The education system has a responsibility to gear our kids up for the future. And it would seem appropriate to talk about issues pertaining to climate change and the like. But if you've got government intervention trying to steer curricula, then this can be problematic. How can schools teach the realities of climate change without leaving our young people feeling overwhelmed, anxious, or powerless? And what do you read into government intervention into curriculum development within our schools, John?
2: Yes, it's a really, the one place we have a heated debate in education is around sort of the idea of knowledge-rich curriculum and what, the degree to which governments should sort of intervene in what is being taught in schools. I think the same sort of debates have played themselves out, particularly, in climate change in the United Kingdom, where a Conservative government removed the word climate change from the science curriculum and from the geography curriculum. There was a response back from teachers. The degree to which you can specify what actually happens in classrooms with teachers, with real kids, is always as this area. When the classroom door closes, for instance, teachers can teach what they want. The general move towards teacher autonomy and teacher freedom across the world, I think, will eventually catch up with New Zealand. I think we sort of maybe in a sort of slightly retrograde state at the moment. Governments change and things may open up. So I certainly don't think, and when you make a list of all governments have to talk about teaching the curriculum which is geared towards the future, if you list what is in that future, It's very hard to see climate change not being a realistic part of that list.

0: sometime soon. So I think this sort of local debate will give way to a much broader discussion of what schooling and curriculum are for. So climate change has to be, we can't sort of put it on a back burner. It has to be something we as an educational community begin to engage with.
1: Yeah,
0: I think I use one of the phrases that we're concerned with raising standards of literacy and numeracy while the planet heats and warms. And I think that is true, but there's a greater set of educational debates that we need to as a community gear ourselves into.
1: Yeah, tēnā koe, and it will be a discussion point for many of our Māori learning environments. Most of our kids are in mainstream kura, John, you'd be aware, but there are many kura kaupapa that I guess are grappling with, well, how do we teach our tamariki and rangatahi about climate change issues? We've got those who are suggesting we might have to have a managed retreat from the coastlines as sea levels rise. Certainly temperatures are, and we've seen that played out particularly in Europe just in recent months. So it's a hot topic, and burying our head in the sand is not going to help our kids, who will inherit what we leave behind for them, eh, John?
0: Yeah, absolutely. Sometimes when I read some of the recent climate change education literature, it feels as though these are new debates that we need to introduce into a curriculum. But my argument would be that they draw upon much older understandings, particularly through environmental education. So climate change in many ways is also questions about place, whakapapa, responsibility to future generations, all things that there are quite established traditions and ways of talking about, and good practices within schools and communities that we can draw upon. So in a sense, sort of, one of the things that often happens around once you establish the facts, so to speak, of climate change, is that the debate very quickly, particularly with children, comes to a hope and despair debate. Some say, well, what are we going to do? We feel helpless. Others say, well, I feel so helpless that what can we just carry on as normal? And those aren't great responses. We need to recognize the reality of human-induced climate change, but we also need to bring it back to climate isn't everything. We still live in communities. We still live in places that we need to protect and argue about and work with each other to build better places for the children, whatever planet they're going to be living in.
1: Well, let's gear them up with the best information, most pertinent information we can at this stage. As I say, they will inherit what we leave them, so you know, we've got reasons to be very mindful about how our curriculum approaches environmental and climate change issues. In a country already experiencing more extreme weather events, what are the risks of not giving climate change a stronger place in the school curriculum?
0: Well, I think we end up with a sort of a head in the sand approach. We go back to basics. We sort of almost teach what I would jokingly call a fossil curriculum, a curriculum which was very much geared to the fossil age. And what we really need is a post-carbon curriculum, a curriculum which looks forward to a time when we have made a transition to a low energy intensive economy, that work is different. So there's a real interesting debate about the types of green skills that might be needed to both the soft skills, but also the economics, sort of trades and skills, which are going to be needed to make this transition, what people have called the green transition. I think sort of for educators, there's a really sort of a link with an enduring set of debates about education and inequality. That what we probably realize is that this future that we're coming into, there will be intense struggle over resources, whose communities matter, where we should put our limited funding, what we should protect, what we shouldn't protect, how we're going to manage land. All of these things are going to sort of loom large in political and educational discussion in the future.
1: Thank you, John, for joining us on the program and offering some perspectives that we can factor in into what we're prioritising in curricula right across the country, and climate change certainly is an issue that we can ill afford to ignore. Pleasure having a brief cordial with you today, John. Thanks for sharing some thoughts with us on Radio Wātea.
0: Kia ora, thank you.
1: Thank you. You're 6:03. Quick look around some of the headlines. Corrections cuts community bail services as remand prison population grows. Dreams of rebuilding flood-damaged Marae becomes reality. Framing and roof trusses are now in place for three new buildings on a site down country for damaged Marae. Tai Rawhiti Hapu celebrating a milestone in a Marae relocation project sort of marries into what we're just talking about there with John. The people of Ngāti Wahia from Taitanga Mahaki can see physical progress being made on a rebuild of a flood-devastated Rangatira Marae, which has been relocated not far from its original site, thanks to Asher Nikora for that insight. You're with 6:03 a.m. Urban Māori Radio. Well, Tamaki o Te Reo Māori 26 is approaching, and we're joined by Te Tauira Whiri Chief Executive Ngāhi Weapanui Barb. Says the week's an opportunity for us all to celebrate Te Reo and build on the growing visibility of the language across public life, from communities and workplaces to Parliament and national leadership. Thanks for joining us once again. Te rangatira, Ngāhi Wehoki hoki maira.
2: Mōrena teo, mihi nui ki a koe, ki a koutou hoki e whakarongo maina.
1: Tēnā koe. We seem to be going forward. A lot of Māori issues seem to be pushed back, but communities are driving our reo forward. Obviously, we would expect more from government to bolster our revitalisation efforts, but it seems that, again, Te Reo Māori is being driven from the ground up rather than from the top down. We're seeing new generations of young leaders, even politicians and public figures, using Te Reo Māori confidently and proudly. What does that tell you about the current state and future of Te Reo in Aotearoa, Ngāhiwi?
2: Well, I guess, you know, the first thing it tells me is that all the best things always come from the community. The Māori language revitalisation effort didn't start with the government, it started with communities. It started with people like Ngā Tamatoa and the Te Reo Māori Society, and it's carried on being that way. And I was in the Ngaio Cafe with Adrian Wagner, Mai Te Whanau Apanui Ngāti Pro Relation, and your broadcasting colleague, and we were there being typical, you know, East Coast men having a giggle about things in Te Reo Māori, and then we noticed a table of six people next to us were only speaking Māori as well, and found out later on that these six people get together every week. They're all learning, and they support each other in their journey by getting together and speaking Māori to each other for a couple of hours every Sunday. So it's kind of, that stuff is happening organically without any intervention from government. That's because people are trying to do the right thing, and they're trying to do the right thing by Māori and by the language, and, you know, and by our history as well. So it's, you know, this stuff will continue to happen. We've got all sorts of things happening next week that we're really, really proud of. We've got hikoi and probably about 20 different communities across the country next week, and, you know, really, really looking forward to seeing how that all pans out.
1: Yeah, thank you, Ngāhiwi. There was some nervousness that other cultures were picking up on the Te Reo Māori journey, wanting to feel more at home, I suppose, in their new land, and that was compromising positions for our own people to learn our tongue. I wonder if you just might touch on that, because there are understandable reasons why there's still work to be done, and the journey for us ourselves can actually be more difficult than some others who perhaps have the financial means or the time at hand to devote to Te Reo Māori lessons, etc. But some of our people can't afford that time or can't afford the transport to get to positions to improve their reo. What would you say to those who are listening today who have been on the journey of reo for a long time but just sort of can't seem to get to that level of proficiency they'd like to be at, and often not always their own fault?
2: Yeah, well, the first thing I'd say is, you know, kia kaha, keep going, because learning te reo is a lifelong journey, you know. I was really, really lucky that I grew up in a Māori-speaking household around lots and lots of people who spoke te reo, and, you know, and didn't really value that until I started at university and found out that I was one of the few there that was actually, that could actually call it all Māori. And, you know, ever since I've been, you know, jealously looking after that, because it's, you know, I was given a tonga that most of everybody else isn't given. One of the things I will say to people is that there's a real emphasis on using grammar to teach and it doesn't work for a lot of Māori people, even for kuri kids. Kuri kids don't learn te reo at school through grammar. They learn through the use of te reo Māori. And for those who are having real problems learning te reo that way, my advice to you would be to go to do a total immersion class, do it for 6 months, and there'll be a huge difference in your fluency by the end of it. Because the problem with using grammar is that people are consumed with trying to determine what the right rule is rather than just speaking, you know. And my experience as a child with my mum was that she never sat me down and said, well, just so you know, Ngā Hiwi, there are two types of, you know, verbal sentence in te reo Māori, active and passive. All she did was, you know, talk to me and I picked it up. And that's how most people pick up a language, you know. So I think go and learn by a total immersion, because as a teacher, I noticed that, I'd be listening to Māori who were struggling learning te reo that way, using grammar. And so my advice to people who are struggling with their fluency and aren't as far along as they want to be is go and do a total immersion course. It will make a huge difference to your ability to kōrero Māori. In terms of the difficulty around our people learning te reo, you know, you just imagine, you go into a class, you're 20, 30 years of age, and you're trying to learn something that should be yours as a birthright. It's huge, you know. And to make it worse, you're not getting the marks that students who aren't Māori are getting. So you're feeling like, you know, like crap, because you're not succeeding at your language the way you want to. And unfortunately, that happens a lot for our people. But my thing for them is, you know, you've got to find the right way to learn. And I always believe that the best way for Māori to learn is through total immersion. On top of that too, you know, the reason why Māori aren't flooding into classes is because the assimilation machine has been brilliant at doing what it's done. It's convinced a lot of our people that your language is a waste of time. When I was the station manager at Radio Ngāti Pro, on a Monday morning we'd come in and there'd be at least 40 messages on the answer phone complaining about the use of te reo. And this is in Ngāti Pro, bro. This isn't in Auckland or Wellington. This is in rural Ngāti Pro, where everybody believes that the language is strong. So the assimilation machine has been really, really good at convincing our people that they're wasting their time by learning te reo Māori. And, you know, you've got generations and generations of trauma to overcome. So, you know, there are not as many Māori flooding into classes as there are Pākehā. And there seems to be a perception that Pākehā are taking up all the places. But if you talk to the various providers around the country, they will tell you that's not the case. So, you know, the thing is for me, one of the things that we're doing to try and combat that is to promote the language to all New Zealanders so that all New Zealanders have a favourable attitude towards te reo. I remember one of the findings from the Richard Benson survey that was done in the 70s was that just about all the old people who were interviewed in those communities said that until Pākehā valued the language, our language would not survive. And so a big part of what Te Tauru Whiri does is to create the conditions for the Māori language to survive and for the mahi Māori that is being implemented by Te Mātāwai to succeed. And it's a role we take really, really seriously. And look, you know, Dale, one of the things that this term of government, I think, should have shown people, all of us, is that we can't take any of the things that have been established, you know, to support Māori and to support our language for granted, because it was given by the government and it can be taken away. And, you know, it's a time now for us all to work together and stop some of the silly posturing that's been happening over the past 10 years that I've been at Te Tauru Whiri. You know, everybody wants to be the boss. Everybody's got the right kaupapa. Everyone's a real Māori and everybody else isn't. And I'm tired of that stuff. All I want to do, and I don't care who the boss is, bro, all I want to do is to do a good job and to ensure that our language is around for everybody, and also stop all the judgy rubbish that I've seen around, right? You know, I see it on TikTok. I see it, you know, on Facebook and other places. You don't speak Māori like that. You speak it like this. And I just think to myself, who cares? As long as people are speaking Māori, that's the main thing, right? That's the goal. So why do we put them off by telling them you're not doing it right all the time? So, you know, it is a lot of stuff at play here. And I'm just hoping that, you know, all the egos and all the silliness is taken out of it. And we start thinking about what's the best for our language and what's the best for our people.
1: Well, what we do know is that having it used in public spaces, and I notice so many broadcasters now are tagging in and out using Te Reo Māori. It's become much more commonplace. And visitors from overseas are actually surprised, you know, when you hop on a train and you get Reo Māori, the next station that's here in Tamaki Makaurau, etc. Also, we've got prominent spokespeople. Take, for example, Te Ariki Nuinga Waihonui Te Pō. She's become an important role model for many Māori, non-Māori alike. And her influence in normalising and uplifting Te Reo Māori among our rangatahi should be noted as we step here into Te Wiki or Te Reo Māori. The common usage of Reo Māori interwoven with the New Zealand lexicon is encouraging, even though we obviously acknowledge we've still got a long way to go, Ngā Hiwi.
2: Yeah, look, you know, there's no doubt that we have a nation that is generally favourable to Te Reo Māori. I mean, our own polling, annual polling, puts it at about 75% of the total population. The issue that we do have, though, is that a lot of that, you know, doesn't turn into any kind of political advantage for some people who are looking at this going, okay, why isn't the Te Reo Māori an election issue until somebody, some politician starts going on about, you know, how it's a waste of time and we should stop using it. I hope we get to the point, and I thought we had arrived there in 2020, that there is, you know, no politicisation of the language. But I kind of look at what's happening across the community as the measure of how the language is going. No, I don't look to Parliament, I don't look to the government, I look to see what's happening in the communities. And you're right, the language is being used everywhere. I see language being used, Te Reo being used in shops, you know, these bilingual signage and things. And these people haven't been paid anything to do it. They do it because they love and they support Te Reo. As I said before, you know, sitting in a cafe, yabbering away in Māori and having a great time with Adrian, and all of a sudden there's a table of six people sitting there, you know, having their whole session in Te Reo Māori, 2 hours of speaking Te Reo Māori. I was just so impressed with them. So, you know, these things are happening. And one of the things that I tend to focus on is the positive. Now, some of the kazis will look at things and say, oh, you know, those Pākehās, they hate us all. And I'm going, well, actually, no, they don't. You know, there are some who have who need an attitude adjustment towards Te Reo and other things. The bulk of Pākehās that I've met are able to support and do as much as they can. I mean, the hikoi, a year or so ago was amazing. I was just blown away at the representation of, you know, our Pacific kazis, our Moana kazis, and Pākehā. It was just an incredible sight to see. But, you know, for me, you know, I've been called a sellout because, you know, my organisation promotes the language to wider New Zealand. But there's a method behind the madness. And that is, you know, we can't revitalise the language in a bubble. We need to have, when our children look at the landscape in Aotearoa New Zealand, they need to see their Māori language and their Māori selves reflected back as something positive rather than something negative. So, you know, I'm so encouraged by what's going on in the community. That for me is the ultimate measure of how our language is going.
1: Tēnā koe. Well, next week we'll have a chance to use Te Reo Māori as widely and regularly as possible. That's everyone's responsibility. I speak to your Pākehā mates, your Malaysian mates, your Indian mates, drop your kia ora and tēnā koe and whānau and mokopuna into conversation, and we'll sort of grow our level of understanding collectively. Kia mau ki tō reo Māori. You're with 603, and that's Ngā Hiwi Apanui Bā, who has been the long-time head of Te Tauriwhiri Te Reo Māori, Te Wiki o Te Reo Māori. Next week. Thanks, Ngā Hiwi. Always neat to have a kōrero with you. Ngā mihi e te rangatira.
2: Ngā mihi nui kia koe te hoa.
1: Tēnā koe. Thanks, man. Urban Māori Radio. Again, thank you for listening in. There's been some really interesting perspectives, I hope you'll agree, tabled in our conversations today. And that'll continue too. Child Poverty Action Group's Food Security Kai Kōrero's Dr. Kelly Garton. Child Poverty Action Group's demanding answers after it's been revealed that thousands of MSD food assistance applications have been declined on the basis that food was not an essential need, raising concerns about growing food insecurity and how emergency support is being assessed. Now, Kelly has a lot of background academic in this area. She looks at the commercial determinants of health, both globally and here, studying the regulation of food environments, etc., through taxes. It's a pleasure to have a cordial with Dr. Kelly Garton. Hey, Kelly, tēnā koe, it's me, Dale. Thanks very much for joining us on Wāte. Kia ora.
3: Morena, Dale. Thanks so much for having me.
1: I just found this absolutely bizarre that MSD have turned down so many applications for a bit of kai to put on the table. It's for kids. Adults don't go getting the kai for themselves. It's trying to feed their kids. 8,000 food grant applications were reportedly declined because the food was recorded as not an essential need, bizarrely. What does this tell us about the way the welfare system's responding to hardship in our country, Kelly?
3: Well, the ministry's claiming that this was an administrative error, right? So they had decided to decline the application and then mistakenly ticked that box that food is an essential item. This mistake did happen 8,000 times, but the ministry is maintaining that it doesn't change the fact that they had already agreed to or decided to decline the application. Now, the report shows that 88,000 applications were denied in 2025. So that's a 6% decline rate overall. There were about 318,000 applicants last year alone. So that's nearly 6% of the population. So I think there's a deeper structural problem here where we have far too many people reaching out who are in dire need for kai in emergencies. And a lot of these people, the average number of times people were applying for assistance was 4 times. So this isn't necessarily a one-off. We've got whānau who are continuously struggling to put food on the table. A lot of this will be for kids. And it's just not acceptable, especially in a high-income country like ours, where we produce enough kai to feed our population several times over. It's a real problem with resource distribution, really, and inequity.
1: Well, it's certainly an issue that, I mean, no one goes knocking on the door of MSD for a food parcel unless they're absolutely in desperate circumstances. It should be a source of shame and embarrassment for us as a nation that this is their reality. You've spoken about rising food insecurity and stagnant wages, higher unemployment. What impact are these pressures having on whānau, and particularly because they can't help but being drawn into the vortex on our tamariki? What are you seeing on the ground, Kelly?
3: Yeah, well, a recent report showed that a third of households experienced some kind of food insecurity in the past year. And it was 30% of full-time working households. So this isn't just an issue on the margins. This is affecting whānau across Aotearoa. The numbers for children are pretty concerning as well. So 1 in 5 tamariki is living in a household where food runs out often or sometimes, or where they eat less because of lack of money. So this is a really serious issue. That's a child who's going to school hungry or going to bed hungry, has a really hard time learning at school. There are, you know, health, nutrition, well-being, and educational knock-on effects of this that our entire society should be concerned about.
1: Tēnā koe. Child Poverty Action Groups criticised recent welfare reforms as punitive. What changes would you like to see from the government and the Minister, Louise Upston, to ensure people can consistently access enough kai to meet their basic needs?
3: Yeah, well, one of the priority areas that the Child Poverty Action Group has researched very thoroughly involves some reform around incomes. So lifting minimum wage to the living wage, as well as raising benefits to cover basic needs and indexing that to the consumer price index so it keeps increasing with inflation. Also replacing the working for families system with a non-discriminatory and less confusing child tax credit. But also the other policy that we need to be really seriously thinking about is the Healthy School Lunches program. So this program has immediate benefits for tamariki who are receiving healthy lunches. It does need to be adequately funded so that those lunches can be nutritious and appealing. But this acts to reduce child hunger and reduce pressure on family budgets in the short term. But it improves their health and education outcomes in the longer term and actually puts us in a better economic position long term. So we do need to think about A, appropriate funding for Kaora Ka Ako, making it permanent as well, and scaling up to reach more kids, because clearly the problem of food insecurity is increasing.
1: That we have, even some of these people accessing it, we tend to think they're people on benefits, but that's not the case, is it? Often working multiple jobs, but still can't manage the books or balance the books. It's an indictment on our society and our low-wage economy that people are forced into positions of having to go to MSD to get some support. And it does appear to me that at times that organisation's first response as a norm, maybe a generalisation, is to say no. No first, then the client has to sort of fight their way forward for their entitlements, eventually getting a yes. But the first response so often is no.
3: Yeah, it's a deeply flawed system. And look, I think Louise Epstein was warned several times that food insecurity was increasing. This came out as part of the OIA request, and has repeatedly acted against expert advice and against evidence. So really, the leadership of the ministry really needs to answer to this. I think if it was anyone else, they would have lost their job already.
1: Yeah, I agree with what you're saying. You've put a bit of thinking into the school lunch program. It was a hot topic. It's gone off the radar a little bit now, but it might have gone off our students' appeal. What do we know about the school lunch program? How is it sitting since they cut the quality of the kai so severely a year or two back, Kelly?
3: Yeah, so we know that they gutted funding for the program a year and a half ago, down to less than half of the funding per lunch that they were providing before. And as you say, we did have a number of issues with quality and safety right off the bat. Now, at the moment, we're locked in for this year, but the political parties have come out, certain political parties have come out in support of restoring Kaora Ka Ako to the level of funding it had before, to giving schools back the flexibility to choose which lunch providers they would work with to make sure that the meals are meeting their students' needs, and also to make it permanent. And even some parties are agreeing to scale it up to reach more kids. So the Green Party has come out in support, Te Pāti Māori has come out in support, Labour has agreed to restore the program to its previous level of funding, and the Opportunity Party has come out in support of it as well. So it's kaya is becoming a campaign issue. I think it's a really important one. It's one that's affecting all New Zealanders. I think we need to keep putting pressure on these politicians to get behind the program, because it really works. It has a huge impact.
1: It's been a pleasure having a cordial with you, Kelly. Thanks very much for sharing some thoughts on the food parcel issue out of MSD and, of course, the school lunch program. All the best going forward. Appreciate your thoughts and time today, Kelly. Thank you.
3: Thank you so much. Kia ora.
1: Te rā koe. Dr. Kelly Garton with us from Auckland University, where she is a senior research fellow in epidemiology, biostatistics, and talking there about food banks, the disappointing reality that so many people need that sort of support. Now, I have just got a message through from our guest, Te Whatunui. He's on his way to Wātea, but he's coming from the shore. He said he's encountered some traffic issues. So we'll maybe pause a little to get to He Rerehua. It might be more like 9:30 than 10 past. But I might reach into the vault and see if we've got a shorter interview to play for you from 10 past through to half past when Te Whatunui joins us. We'll be talking a bit about his career. He's done some acting, of course, is standing as a Green Party candidate in this year's election in the Otahuhu electorate. But it's not going to be, as you know, He Rerehua, all about jobs. It's going to be about the conversations about people and things that have been influential, things they enjoy about life. So I hope you'll be here with us. Also joining us next week is Mahana Jury and Karenza Johnston. They'll be joining us, I think, maybe Wednesday, Friday next week as well. So great to have you with us. Look, I'd like to acknowledge Hiniani today for the work she does in putting together our lineup of guests. I hope you'll agree, you know, really interesting perspectives that they share with us each and every day. So Hiniani Melbourne, our long-time producer of the program, and of course Te Rangi Tauwai Reedy, who's going home to bake a cake, it would seem, later today for his sweetheart. And big ups to all of you who have a celebration of that type in and around your peeps today. Look, I'm just looking back over the program call sheet, and is the word we use, Fleur Fitzsimons today. So that industrial action is occurring across the day. If you see people out on picket lines, it's because they feel that their negotiating teams, from the workers' perspective, have been stymied by government-appointed negotiators who are playing hardball right across the country in the efforts for economic prosperity and really left carrying the can, the workers of our land. Professor Kylie Quince today from Auckland University, and a new three-year study examining what happens to kids when a parent or primary caregiver is imprisoned, and whether the rights and interests of those tamariki are being properly considered in bail and sentencing decisions. Hope you enjoyed the kōrero today from Cassie Hartendorp, from Ngāti Raukawa Tūwhare Tō, Director of Action Station, and helping lead Together for the Vote, a nationwide community campaign aimed at boosting enrolment and participation ahead of this year's election. Willie Jackson today commenting on the living wage, MSD, and of course reflecting as well on that earlier conversation we had about industrial action. Willie Jackson with us today. Resenia Kaka joined us as well. Thanks to Resenia. This is to do with our specialised school transport assistance service and the importance of having professional trained people getting our kids with disabilities to where they need to be, i.e. school. Thanks to Professor John Morgan. He says communities will continue to discuss climate change issues in the school curricula, even if governments would prefer they did not. Thanks as well to our guest Ngahiwi Apanui Ba. Next week is Māori Language Week. Ka mauki tō reo Māori. Just keep going. Tanga whakamua, kōkiri, kōkiri, tūtonu. You're with 603, and acknowledging as well Child Poverty Action Group's Dr. Kelly Garten for her recent kōrero. Thanks again for joining us. Mihi ana kia koe, Te Rangi Tauā. Mō tautoko. I rai, a wiki, a tau, tēnā koe, e rangi. Thanks again for listening in today. That's after 2. Around 9:30, we'll be joined by Te Whatunui Skipworth for He Rerehua. Have a cool as day. Thanks for listening in. Coolest cats in town. Catch you tomorrow.